0: εδώ.
1: Some form of control still, making our constant binary choices and voicing our equally shallow opinions more loudly.

You have to make the right choice. That's why it's hard to choose. As long as you don't choose...

The smoke comes out of Daddy's cigarette, but it never goes back in. We cannot go back.